0: 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Hate is reality. Don't you know God hates?
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2: The world we know has suffered from the system we once knew. Our values were twisted and defiled by the machine, but resistance is growing stronger. We will fight for our future. Humanity depends on us. Do not let our enemy prevail. If you are listening to this, you are the resistance.

0: hell are you?
1: With the band.
0: The band? Where's your instruments? What the? We only play rock music here.
1: Why you dissing, man? Rock and roll!
2: Yeah, dude, like, I think we're the band.
0: I've been waiting for you boys all day. Get on stage!
2: Yeah.

Consciously at the bones, the exoskeletal patchwork, protecting my own reflection within the twin insane, engaged in the mirrored act of chewing away at the shell of my attacking self. The paradox, unseen, treacherous, this deceit. 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To live through one's own shadow, mute and blinded, is to really see. 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

0: You know where this tour is going to end up in a few weeks? We're going to go rock out in Russia for a couple of days. We'll see if everything is as happy and rock and roll over there as it is everywhere else. This song is called Disconnect. Keep your mind right here.
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0: I'm Mr. Ghost. 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
1: 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Prodotti da forno a lenta lievitazione.

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0: qua con Da Vink, un'altra volta un piacere, no? 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Yeah, all right. In Barcelona, now Rototom, no? Rototom. How you feel? Your sensation in Rototom in this time?
1: You know, we are French born. We have the pleasure to be here in this big festival. You know, it's one of the main festivals in the world for reggae music, so it's a great honor for us to be there for the first time.
2: Fourth time. Last time was 10 years ago, 2016.
1: We love this festival. We're happy. We go in the festival, it smells good, good music, people smile, so you know, we could be there every day.
0: Okay? Many culture, no? Different cultures. From people, from artists, from dance, from...
1: You know, we live in hard time, and it's great to see some people smiling and feeling great and chill, so it's going to be a nice party tonight.
2: For real.
0: For you too.
2: Yeah, for me too. Yeah, very good time. Nice to be there.
0: E no, ora una pregunta, se mi potete tradurre, no? La cultura de Da Vink, che chiamano molto también la cultura de Africa, no? Una mezcla buena africana también con la cultura de Francia que tiene. Eso es algo que tiene más valor el día de hoy, no?
3: Yeah. So you're saying that as far as, you know, you guys with the French connection, like a lot of African sort of influence and stuff like that, do you think that that sort of influences or helps the music that you're producing now? You know, you can sort of sense those different cultures mixing.
2: Yeah, so that's the DNA of the band.

0: we are strong with this because we are all different and we have different influences, different origins, and that's why dubbing sound like this and sound different. We don't try to make Jamaican reggae or to make something you heard before. We want to use what we are. There is Hakim singing Arabic, he's from Kabylie, Algeria. I have origins from Africa, he's from Greece, there is French people in the band, and he can listen rock music, rap music, I can listen rap too, we can listen a lot of different music, and for us it's very important to use this in our music, because that's why we are different. That's I think it's the only way to create something new and something different, to mix this, and it's a good message for the people to say to the people, okay, we are all different, but we can build something better because we are different.
1: And you know what? We are just what the world is, yeah. Which means different people in the same place. And we are the proof that you can do positive things even if we are all different. So that's our message since 30 years, is to say, look, yeah, we all come from different cultures, but also social origins, rich, poor, everything. But we try to do something positive. We listen to each other. We share the same part of the pie, and everything is great. You know, yeah. We have fun all together since 30 years on the road every day, and we still have fun. So
2: before the world, no? The world, not travel for the world with your music.
1: No, yeah, we travel for the music, and we're happy with it. So
2: yeah,
1: it's just a question of listening to each other.
2: You see much different people in the Europe, in the America, South America,
0: Africa too.
2: Yeah, Africa too, no?
1: Yeah.
2: It's very important. No?
1: It's very important
2: for the culture, for the message.
0: Yeah.
3: Alternativa alla vita, no?
2: The last question.
3: Come alternativa alla vita, come reg, hip hop, culture. È lo più cerca, no? Per io che hai alla gente, alla people.
4: So as far as like reggae and pop culture, you know, or not, like what do you feel? Because you guys are able to kind of go into both, you know, atmosphere. So. What are some of the differences that you feel between the two cultures?
0: Yeah, I think reggae is coming from the ghetto from south, and hip hop come from the ghetto from the north, you know? And I think it's the same vibe. It's a resistance, rebellion. It's the same message. The first message of hip hop was peace, unity, and having fun. And I think reggae music too, in a way, you know? You live in the ghetto, you want to make positive music, you want to dance. You want to escape from your hard reality, and it's the same for the people who created hip hop. I think there is something very close in the hip hop and the reggae music. Yeah. And for us, it was very big influences. Hip hop as reggae. Reggae was the first thing where we met together around the reggae music. But hip hop and rock too, you know, the energy of rock on stage. Inspired us a lot.
2: Folk music, you know?
1: Folk, everything, you know?
2: Yeah.
1: 70s rock music, too.
2: Yeah.
1: We have all kind of influences.
2: In France, in Italy, in Spain, a lot of popular culture music. In Italia, hai Taranta, Tarantella.
1: Okay.
2: Con lo stambore. Now it's for the people with modern style, you know, from hip hop, for the voice of the people, the reggae music in the mix.
1: For us, the most important is to stay conscious, have a social message, and also having fun together.
2: Yeah. Thank you. Muchas gracias.
0: You're welcome, bro.
1: Grazie mille.

0: now with Omar Perry. I talked a little moment in Italian for listeners.
1: Con l'artista alla vista, narrador callejero, street narrator, with Omar Perry, con Omar Perry. To meet you, a great pleasure.
2: Give thanks.
1: In this moment, I remind for your father his change mentality of the music, the reggae music. In this moment, for the future.
2: Yes, yes, you know? Yes. Yeah, yeah.
1: Now you is a modern time, and you is a child from a man for the change. No?
2: Yeah,
1: for
2: yeah,
1: the future.
2: Yeah, yeah,
1: now
2: yeah.
1: You live in the future.
2: Yes, yes, yes, yes. So, I mean, the thing is that, you know, as a youth growing up, I never knew exactly what was going on. You know, I just know that my father was Lee Scratch Perry. And for everybody, he's a genius and a special person. For me, it was just my father. You know, it was just my father trying to take care of his children. But then after I realized that, after when I grew up, I realized that is the work that he has done was really special. And the work has changed a lot of people's life. Where it's inspired people that was living in the ghetto, living poor, and it makes them become a star. He give voices to the voiceless, and he gives a sight for the people that nobody sees.
0: Yeah.
2: So when he starts to do music now, he start to experiment and do things that nobody was thinking that was possible. You know? So this is where he created reggae music and dub. And he created like a universe, a new universe.
0: Yeah, yeah.
2: And right now, what he did, nobody else is doing that.
0: Yeah.
1: Yeah, with you, I think for a question in a Richmond format.
2: Yeah.
1: In a reggae culture, in a reggae music.
2: Yeah.
1: Or the people,
2: yeah,
1: or the old people.
2: Yeah, yeah.
1: It's near, no? It's the art of reggae music for the people, for the poor people.
2: Yeah, for the poor people. Yeah, yeah. The music right now, it's changing. It's a lot of new generation. But the old generation, they still keep the reggae music positively. But you have a new generation coming with ragga music. You have ragatan. You have Afrobeats. These are new music. But reggae music is stronger.
0: It's stronger.
2: The message is general. It's about suffering. Or poor people, the struggle, Babylon system. But the other music, it's about love and violence and sex and stuff. But reggae music, it's a bigger message.
1: I think, no, it's with Omar Perry for the listeners.
2: Yeah, yeah, yeah.
1: Omar Perry is a big honor. Big honor.
2: Yeah, yeah.
1: Money, red and people.
2: Yeah.
1: It's a lot of different style and mentality.
2: Yeah, yeah.
1: In other side.
2: Yeah, yeah.
1: Music. In and the religion, Rastafari.
2: Yeah, yeah, yeah.
1: It's unique.
2: Yeah, yeah.
1: In the style, in the music.
2: Yeah, yeah, yeah.
1: In the art.
2: Yeah, because when I said Rastafari, it's a mindset. It's a mindset of living. It's you live consciousness. You live positive. You eat right for your body, because your body is a temple.
0: Yeah.
2: Where you want to be strong in your body, and you want to be strong here. So Rastafari, it stands for the unity, for the unity of all nation, for the strength of growing, and constantly you see someone is coming, you extend positiveness, you speak positive, and then the other person get the positive, then he speak a positive, then the other person take it as positive, so it's spreading.
3: Yeah.
2: So Rastafari is for all. Positiveness.
3: Yaman.
0: But it's positive vibration.
2: Yes.
0: For one people, for 2,000 people,
2: yes,
0: for 10,000, for the world. It's a very, very important, great, profoundly, no, message.
2: Yes.
0: Very, very strong, particular, with message, with talk, with not sing.
2: The world, everything goes together, the chant, the sing, the message is important.
3: Yeah,
2: the message is really, really important, you know. And the people sometimes people don't understand much the language.
3: Yeah.
2: But the energy yeah. is coming out.
3: Yeah.
2: The energy, they feel it.
3: Yeah.
2: They feel the energy. They know it's positive. They know it.
3: Yeah,
2: because it's coming from the heart. So it's the aura. The aura, when you look and you see, the aura is coming. You feel it, feel it.
4: I'm starting with Bob Marley.
2: Yes,
4: I don't speak English in this moment.
2: Oh,
0: it is vibration.
2: Yes, That's it.
0: I don't know the English language.
2: Yeah. But you feel it.
0: But I sing.
2: Yes.
0: It's incredible.
2: That's it. The message is.
0: Thank you, man.
2: Give thanks.
0: Con Oman Perry, un onore con il figlio, with the child, with the, I speak in Italian. Con il figlio di Mr. Perry, grazie davvero. Thank you, man.
2: Thank you, it's a pleasure.

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0: Yeah. 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